Why, this car is automatic, systematic, hydromatic. Why, it's a greased lightning.

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0: 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Eurotop 40. 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
2: Let's get the party started. 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
3: 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Our colors will fade eventually, so if our time is running out,

the sun goes down and the night moves on, the time is right to enjoy yourself and do it.

himself, the real dance fighter. Come on, baby. 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Make it. 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